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6: Overcast tonight with a slight chance for storms. Lows around 65. Slight chance for showers tomorrow, 77. That's your updated forecast from Shaw Local Radio. Currently, it's 82 degrees.
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1: Walls 102 weather.
7: Overcast tonight with a slight chance for storms. Lows around 65. Slight chance for showers tomorrow, 77. That's your updated forecast from Shaw Local Radio. Currently, it's 82 degrees.
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13: Overcast tonight with a slight chance for storms. Lows around 65. Slight chance for showers tomorrow, 77. That's your updated forecast from Shaw Local Radio. Currently, it's 82 degrees.
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8: Overcast tonight with a slight chance for storms. Lows around 65. Slight chance for showers tomorrow, 77. That's your updated forecast from Shaw Local Radio. Currently, it's 82 degrees.
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10: Overcast tonight with a slight chance for storms. Lows around 65. Slight chance for showers tomorrow, 77. That's your updated forecast from Shaw Local Radio. Currently, it's 82 degrees.
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0: Walls 102 weather.
9: Overcast tonight with a slight chance for storms. Lows around 65. Slight chance for showers tomorrow, 77. That's your updated forecast from Shaw Local Radio. Currently, it's 82 degrees.
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11: Overcast tonight with a slight chance for storms. Lows around 65. Slight chance for showers tomorrow, 77. That's your updated forecast from Shaw Local Radio. Currently, it's 82 degrees.
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7: Overcast tonight with a slight chance for storms. Lows around 65. Slight chance for showers tomorrow, 77. That's your updated forecast from Shaw Local Radio. Currently, it's 82 degrees.
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10: Overcast tonight with a slight chance for storms. Lows around 65. Slight chance for showers tomorrow, 77. That's your updated forecast from Shaw Local Radio. Currently, it's 82 degrees.
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7: Overcast tonight with a slight chance for storms. Lows around 65. Slight chance for showers tomorrow, 77. That's your updated forecast from Shaw Local Radio. Currently, it's 82 degrees.
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7: Cloudy skies overnight with a low of 65. Slight chance of thunderstorms Friday. High temperatures reach up to 77. That's your updated forecast from Shaw Local Radio. Right now, 70.
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3: Cloudy skies overnight with a low of 65. Slight chance of thunderstorms Friday. High temperatures reach up to 77. That's your updated forecast from Shaw Local Radio. Right now, 70.
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0: Here's your Walls 102 weather.
8: Mainly cloudy overnight with lows around 65. Slight chance for storms Friday, highs around 77. That's your updated forecast from Shaw Local Radio. Right now, it's 70 degrees.
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1: Walls 102 weather.
14: Cloudy skies expected overnight with a low of 66. Slight chance for showers Friday, high of 76, cloudy. That's your updated forecast from Shaw Local Radio. Right now, 68.
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0: Here's your Walls 102 weather.
5: Cloudy skies expected overnight with a low of 66. Slight chance for showers Friday, high of 76, cloudy. That's your updated forecast from Shaw Local Radio. Right now, 68.
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1: He's a ranch hand in a pinch, man. 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
2: WALS 102 weather.
10: Cloudy skies expected overnight with a low of 66. Slight chance for showers Friday, high of 76, cloudy. That's your updated forecast from Shaw Local Radio. Right now, 68.
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9: High of 76 today, under cloudy skies with a slight chance of rain showers. Chance for storms tonight, lows around 64. That's your updated forecast from Shaw Local Radio. Right now, 66.
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3: A downtown event that has drawn thousands to LaSalle over the years returns this weekend with a new look, new music, and a first-time event meant to bring foot traffic into local shops. Rock the Block opens the weekend as a new event from 5 to 10 p.m. today on the 600 block of 1st Street in LaSalle, replacing Jazz in the Street after nearly two decades. Two bands are booked, an REO Speedwagon cover band and a Chicago tribute band. Tony Bassador, treasurer of the LaSalle Business Association and one of three chairs of the event, said the move toward rock music opens the door to more genres in future years. However, jazz will still be there, as Ben and Kate, who have long played between the main acts, will kick off Rock the Block. Saturday is the 12th annual Barbecue and Blues, moving from its traditional Friday slot to Saturday for the first time. New to this year is Shop the Block, a sidewalk sale from noon to 4 p.m. Saturday. Bassador said 25 downtown businesses are participating along with 18 craft and farmers market vendors in the Pocket Park on 1st Street. Many businesses plan to stay open past normal hours during the event. The LaSalle Business Association, a nonprofit representing local businesses, holds the event as one of its major annual fundraisers. Planning for the event begins in March, with bands reserved about 11 months ahead. The event is funded entirely by sponsors. And FESEC Electric and Communication Systems celebrated 50 years in business on September 10th with a $50,000 donation to the Illinois Valley Food Pantry, supporting the organization's work providing food and assistance to individuals and families throughout the Illinois Valley. FESEC Electric was born and raised

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Jackson Dean kicking off a Friday morning just after 6 o'clock here on Walls 102 and online at walls102.com. I'm Danny. Good morning. Fixing to be a little on the rainy side here and there, so I'm about to drive safe. Be careful today. High around 78 and chance of showers throughout the day, and then could see some more wet weather tonight. We'll keep an eye on that for you as it rolls through. Taylor Swift, Hardy on the playlist to help wake you up this morning, but right now, Jason Aldean. So don't tell on me right here on Walls 102. Good morning.

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I got a rundown for you of things to look forward to on the way. 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

going to carry on with Kenny here on Walls 102 and online at walls102.com. I'm Danny. Good morning. Happy Friday. TGIF Friday. Yay. Whatever it is you want to call it. We are almost to the end of the work week and fixing to have a fun weekend. All right. What's going on here locally? 9 o'clock this morning, Grace United Methodist Church in LaSalle, they're hosting an indoor rummage and bake sale. Out at Poor Judgment in Peru, 7 o'clock tonight, our very own Cody Calkins will be performing live. He's a Streeter native. Go see him. He's always a fun time. Let's see here. There's going to be the Ottawa's Third Friday Makers Market happening today. And check it out at Ingle Lane Theater in Streeter. You can check out their website to get yourself tickets to go see One Flew Over the Cuckoo's Nest. And that show will be happening all weekend long. Check all that out and more over at walls102.com, local events calendar. And don't forget to hang out at Rock the Block in downtown LaSalle this weekend as well. It's going to be a whole lot of fun with live music, food trucks, and family fun. Joe Nichols right now is C'est la vie right here on Walls 102.

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2: A downtown event that has drawn thousands to LaSalle over the years returns this weekend with a new look, new music, and a first-time event meant to bring foot traffic into local shops. Rock the Block opens the weekend as a new event from 5 to 10 p.m. today on the 600 block of 1st Street in LaSalle, replacing Jazz in the Street after nearly two decades. Two bands are booked, an REO Speedwagon cover band and a Chicago tribute band. Tony Bassador, treasurer of the LaSalle Business Association and one of three chairs of the event, said the move toward rock music opens the door to more genres in future years. However, jazz will still be there, as Ben and Kate, who have long played between the main acts, will kick off Rock the Block. Saturday is the 12th annual Barbecue and Blues, moving from its traditional Friday slot to Saturday for the first time. New to this year is Shop the Block, a sidewalk sale from noon to 4 p.m. Saturday. Bassador said 25 downtown businesses are participating along with 18 craft and farmers market vendors in the Pocket Park on 1st Street. Many businesses plan to stay open past normal hours during the event. The LaSalle Business Association, a nonprofit representing local businesses, holds the event as one of its major annual fundraisers. Planning for the event begins in March, with bands reserved about 11 months ahead. The event is funded entirely by sponsors. And FESEC Electric and Communication Systems celebrated 50 years in business on September 10th with a $50,000 donation to the Illinois Valley Food Pantry, supporting the organization's work providing food and assistance to individuals and families throughout the Illinois Valley. FESEC Electric was born and raised here in LaSalle, said Jennifer Bias, president of FESEC Electric. Quote, we're proud to be from the area, and we're grateful for the support this community has given our family and our company over the past 50 years. We wanted to celebrate this milestone by giving back in a meaningful way to the people and organizations that make our community so special, unquote. The company began in 1976 when Bill FESEC started the business. 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
7: High of 76 today under cloudy skies with a slight chance of rain showers. Chance for storms tonight, lows around 64. That's your updated forecast from Shaw Local Radio. Right now, 66.
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0: Chris Jansen gonna buy me a boat? Wouldn't that be a fun start to your Friday here on Walls 102? I'm Danny. Good morning. Fixing to be a little on the rainy side. Got a full look at that Walls 102 weather forecast on the way next for you, but just drive safe. Be careful this morning. Tomorrow, we're going to be out broadcasting live at your Prue Hy-Vee for their Fall Fest. We'll be there from 10 until noon, but the event goes until about 1 o'clock in the afternoon, and it is a free family fun event. 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
7: High of 76 today under cloudy skies with a slight chance of rain showers. Chance for storms tonight, lows around 64. That's your updated forecast from Shaw Local Radio. Right now, 66.
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2: I'm Charlene Bielema, and this is your Shaw Local News Update. The City of Mendota is inviting the public to comment on a proposed sidewalk project. Those interested can attend the public meeting at 5 p.m. Monday, September 21st in the City Council Chambers. The plan is to build and continue the sidewalk that goes from the train depot out to the hospital, with the main goal to provide access for non-driving residents to the OSF St. Paul Medical Center from downtown Mendota. The proposed walkway would run along the south side of U.S. 34. The meeting will feature discussions on the best designs and practices for the walkway in preparation for the next grant application submitted by the city, as well as address concerns from residents. Other walkability topics for city residents also will be discussed, including sidewalks around the proposed pavilion project and on Main Street. And Starved Rock Country Community Foundation has received a $5,000 award from State Rep. Amy Brielle to expand its Arts of Starved Rock Country Fund. The money, distributed through the Illinois Arts Council, will increase grant awards to local nonprofits, schools, museums, and libraries across the region, according to the foundation. Arts of Starved Rock Country Fund accepts applications twice yearly. More information is available by calling 815-252-2906. And that's a look at your headlines with Shaw Local, your most trusted local source.
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Ashley McBride, just after 7 o'clock here on Walls 102. Happy Friday, TGIF. I'm Danny. Hope you're having a great start to your morning. And the CMAs just announced that they're going to be doing a televised tribute concert for Dolly Parton. There's also going to be a tribute in NASCAR and collectible dolls. Find out all what's happening with her and stuff that's happening in her memory all on the way next. 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

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You're on Walls 102 and online at walls102.com. And there's a whole Dolly Parton roundup of a bunch of tributes and things that people are doing to honor the late Dolly Parton throughout America and throughout country music. So let's see here. Looks like Dolly Parton's legacy is going to continue to shine in a pretty big way. There's three more tributes to give fans a reason to smile. First up, CMAs just announced that they're doing a live two-hour televised special airing October 21st from Nashville's Belmont University. And it's going to be called CMA Presents I Will Always Love You, a celebration of Dolly Parton. I will definitely be watching in on that. Next, if you're a Dolly collector, you can now get your hands on some brand new Dolly dolls. They're created by Integrity Toys and tied to Dolly's New Life of Many Colors Museum. The first collection includes three limited edition dolls inspired by some of her most iconic looks. And finally, out at the Bristol Motor Speedway, NASCAR's Bass Pro Shops night race will feature a special Dolly tribute. Fans will be seeing her signature pink butterfly logo on the track and on the race cars, plus a giant banner that visitors can leave messages on and tributes. And Dolly's music will be featured throughout the weekend. So it looks like the tributes are going to keep rolling in. For how long, I'm not sure, but does it really bother me? No, because I'm going to miss Dolly every day. I love Dolly. And it's Friday, TGIF. We've been working that 9 to 5. We might as well have some fun with it as we stroll on into the weekend. Here she is with 9 to 5. It's Walls 102.

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1: Good morning, sports fans. Now let's take a look at your Football Friday matchups here in the Illinois Valley. In Interstate 8 action, LaSalle Peru is at Ottawa today at King Field. LaSalle Peru has alternated wins and losses through 4 weeks, notching wins over Lanphier and Alton. Ottawa's run of 4 consecutive games, handily outgaining its opponents in yards from scrimmage, came to a screeching end with the opening of Interstate 8 play last Friday. Friday Night Drive picks LaSalle Peru. In Illinois Central 8 Conference action, Piatone is at Streeter tonight at Doug Deacon Stadium. You can tune in live on Love 98.5. Piatone bounced back from Week 3's loss to Wilmington by delivering an even more lopsided 52-6 handling of Lyle last Friday. And for Streeter, outside of Week 2's memorable big play-filled victory over Ottawa, the Bulldogs have had a difficult time getting much of anything going. Friday Night Drive picks Piatone. In non-conference action, Portage Northern Michigan will be at Princeton today. Portage Northern has an enrollment of just over 1,100 and play in the second largest class of competition in Michigan. The school is located in the southwestern corner of the state, directly south of Kalamazoo. And Princeton outgained Monmouth-Roseville 331-99 after allowing a game-opening touchdown in Friday's 29-14 win. Friday Night Drive is going with Princeton. Marquette is at St. Bede tonight. Marquette evened their record with a 34-24 win over Leroy last Friday. And St. Bede has won 3 games in a row, including a 53-14 win over Princeville last week. Friday Night Drive picks Marquette. Mendota is at Kewaunee tonight. Mendota has matched last year's win total with a 23-12 victory over Hall Putnam County, the Trojans' first win over the Red Devils since 2021. And after going 0-9 last season, Kewaunee has been competitive in every game. The Boilermakers beat Newman 17-10 in Week 2. Friday Night Drive is going with Mendota. Catch that game live on 100.1 WGLC. That's a look at your Football Friday matchups. 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
4: High is 76 today under cloudy skies with a slight chance of rain showers. Chance for storms tonight, lows around 64. That's your updated forecast from Shaw Local Radio. Right now, 66.
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5: 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But-

0: It's Danny here on Walls 102 and online at walls102.com. I got James Duncan with Just Needs Done in the studio with me this morning. How you doing?
1: I'm doing fine. How are you?
0: Not too shabby. It's Friday.
1: It is. It is Friday, as you like to say.
0: It is Friday. It's my seven-year-old that screams that yay at the top of her lungs.
1: Yeah.
0: If you can imagine how loud that can get.
1: I can see that, yeah.
0: It's exciting to be a Friday, and it's exciting because Just Needs Done and a bunch of other sponsors are part of an amazing event going on in downtown LaSalle starting tonight and tomorrow. Can you tell me a little bit about it?
1: Yes, Rock the Block. It is this Friday. It starts from 5 to 10. There's going to be some musicians playing. REO Survivor and Chicago Rewired are going to be the two bands playing. Ben and Kate's going to be prior to that and playing spots in between on Friday. There's going to be a beer tent, drinks available, and there's food trucks.
0: Yeah, it's free admission, free parking. It's all part of the LaSalle Business Association as well, correct?
1: Correct, yes. Yeah, so LaSalle Business Association is what's putting it on. The lead sponsor is your sister station, 100.9 Rocks, is the lead platinum sponsor of the event, too, so...
0: Yeah, our sister station, WBZG. Check it out if you're liking some old rock music. Both events are family-friendly. You are asking no pets, if possible. But, I mean, you were just kind of giving me the rundown of, like, you've got so much fun stuff for all ages, from the littles to bounce houses and coloring stations to craft spots to games, and then live music and food trucks and drinking areas. I mean, it's fun for everyone.
1: It is going to be fun for everyone. The bounce houses and all those other activities are going to be on Saturday, which, if we get into Saturday, officially starts at noon to 4-ish, but people are going to be staying open later as well. There's going to be a bounce house, which is donated by X Church. It's really fun thing they're going to be doing. Right next to that, Just Needs Done and Whatnot Some More, we're having a coloring station so kids can color stuff while waiting, trying to get on the bounce house. You know,
0: that'll help out a lot of parents, yeah.
1: It'll help out so everybody's not, like, just tinkering, just sitting around doing all that. In front of Uniforms, etc., and a Mia Boutique, they're planning to do a sidewalk chalk coloring contest. Country Cottage is supplying some yard games. It's going to be out in front of their store on the 500 block, and some in front of Whatnot Some More on the 500 block as well.
0: So not only is it fun for the kids, it's fun for the adults with the craft beer and the wine tastings and the live music and the food vendors. I mean, if you're going out there thinking you're not going to have a good time, you'll be sorely mistaken.
1: Exactly, exactly. And the other big addition this year inside of Pocket Park, we've got a farmer's market / vendor fair. It's supposed to be 18 different vendors set up inside of there.
0: Nice.
1: As well.
0: That'll be super fun. Get some local shopping done, you know, have a good family fun event and enjoy LaSalle on a Saturday. Why not?
1: Exactly. And there's a total of 25 businesses up and down First Street LaSalle that's going to be having different sales going on. You can access all of that on lbaevents.justneedsdone.com.
0: Yeah, I did see some posts and some links also on the LaSalle Business Association's Facebook page as well, so you can check out more information on that. It is free admission, free parking. You said you're going to be closing down like the 600 block.
1: Correct.
0: For the event, but you can park anywhere else around that area.
1: Yeah, any of the other parking areas are there. I do have that on the map on the website as well, just to kind of show where people can park as well. Parking lot.
0: Well, thank you so much, James, for coming in and taking the time to chat with us about this event. Super fun. Rock the Block, Shop the Block, downtown LaSalle, First Street, and it's going to be a fun time tonight and throughout your Saturday.
1: Exactly. So enjoy.

0: 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That's what I like.
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1: Walls 102 weather.
10: High of 76, today under cloudy skies with a slight chance of rain showers. Chance for storms, tonight lows around 64. That's your updated forecast from Shaw Local Radio. Right now, 66.
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Kelly Green here on Walls 102. I'm Danny. Good morning. Mark your calendars tomorrow. Set your alarms if you're a sleeper inner on the weekends to get up in time to head on out to your Peru Hy-Vee. We'll be out there broadcasting live for their free family fun event for Fall Fest. We'll be broadcasting live, kicking off at 10 o'clock in the morning. The event runs until 1. We'll be out there until noon at least, having fun with kids' games and prizes, foam party, dunk tank, curbside grill, and just a whole lot of good people hanging out and having some fun as we kick off Fall Fest out at your Peru Hy-Vee tomorrow morning. We'll be out there broadcasting live. Old Dominion right now, we're making good time here on Walls 102. Good morning. Yeah, it seems-

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13: 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I'm Danny. We are throwing it back to January of 2008. With the one and only Miss Miranda Lambert and her single, Gunpowder and Lead. It was released January 14th, 08, as a third single from her album called Crazy Ex-Girlfriend. It was the album's third single, and it became her first top 10 hit on the Billboard Hot Country Songs chart in July of the same year. It had over a million digital downloads and was certified platinum by the RIAA, and the song was written by Miranda alongside Heather Little. Went to number 7 on the U.S. Hot Country Songs charts and landed at number 52, respectfully, on the U.S. Billboard Hot 100. Here she is with her 08 hit with your Lifetime of Smiles, Dr. Monroe Country Throwback, Miranda. It's Gunpowder and Lead on Walls 102.

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2: A downtown event that has drawn thousands to LaSalle over the years returns this weekend with a new look, new music, and a first-time event meant to bring foot traffic into local shops. Rock the Block opens the weekend as a new event from 5 to 10 p.m. today on the 600 block of 1st Street in LaSalle, replacing Jazz in the Street after nearly two decades. Two bands are booked, an REO Speedwagon cover band and a Chicago tribute band. Tony Bassador, treasurer of the LaSalle Business Association and one of three chairs of the event, said the move toward rock music opens the door to more genres in future years. However, jazz will still be there, as Ben and Kate, who have long played between the main acts, will kick off Rock the Block. Saturday is the 12th annual Barbecue and Blues, moving from its traditional Friday slot to Saturday for the first time. New to this year is Shop the Block, a sidewalk sale from noon to 4 p.m. Saturday. Bassador said 25 downtown businesses are participating, along with 18 craft and farmers market vendors in the Pocket Park on 1st Street. Many businesses plan to stay open past normal hours during the event. The LaSalle Business Association, a nonprofit representing local businesses, holds the event as one of its major annual fundraisers. Planning for the event begins in March, with bands reserved about 11 months ahead. The event is funded entirely by sponsors. And FESEC Electric and Communications

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Hands up just after 8 o'clock on a Friday here on Walls 102 and online at walls102.com. I'm Danny. Good morning. And Kenny Chesney, not only has he released a book in the past year and a half, he has released new music. He's also hitting the road again. Again, like back-to-back tours coming up in 2027. Find out more details about that on the way next. Luke Bryan right now in Country and She Knows It on Walls 102.

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Parker McCollum, killing me. Swells 102 and online, walls102.com. Happy Friday. I hope your morning's off to a fantastic start. Some exciting news as we stroll into the weekend is that Kenny Chesney, if you're a big fan of him, he's going to be going back on tour again. All right, he's hitting the road again in 2027 with a massive stadium run called the Original Vibe Room Tour. And you got to hear who's opening for him, right? You ready for this? Strap in. Eric Church and Sheryl Crow. Excuse you? Kenny Chesney. And opening for him, Eric Church and Sheryl Crow. That's going to be one hell of a show. There's going to be some pretty heavy hitters for openers. The tour is going to kick off April 24th in Tampa, and it's going to go all over the U.S. So there's a full article, I guess, that was released in Rolling Stone about it. It's all over his social media, and it's the Kenny Chesney Original Vibe Room Tour that kicks off in 2027 with a bunch of big names hitting the road alongside with him, and I'm stoked for it. I hope we can get some tickets for sure. We've got Kenny right now. Carry on here on Walls 102.

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11: Slight chance for showers today. Otherwise, cloudy skies expected. Highs around 76, 64 tonight. Chance for storms. That's your updated forecast from Shaw Local Radio. Right now, it's 66 degrees.
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Woman here on Walls 102. I'm Danny. Good morning. And Rock the Block is happening, today. Yeah, it kicks off today, 5 until 10 o'clock tonight. The LaSalle Business Association's brand new event, Rock the Block. 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

0: is Zimmerman here on Walls 102. I'm Danny. Good morning. Happy Friday. And if you are a big Renaissance fan, then this event locally in Streeter could be right up your alley. A Renaissance Fair happening this Saturday, the 19th. It'll run from 10 until 3, and they've got a costume contest where you can dress in the spirit of the Fantasy Renaissance Fair. 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
1: Here's your Walls 102 weather.
10: Slight chance for showers today. Otherwise, cloudy skies expected. Highs around 76, 64 tonight. Chance for storms. That's your updated forecast from Shaw Local Radio. Right now, it's 66 degrees.
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I'm Danny. Good morning, and it's time for your community coffee convo, where we play interviews with local area people who do some great things for our community, whether it's providing local entertainment or nonprofit organization or just people who give back in general with food drives and whatnot. We want to make sure we're highlighting all the fun people and amazing people right here at home in the Illinois Valley. And it's all brought to you by the law offices of Peter F. Ferracuti. When you need a fighter on your side, call Alexis and her team today at 888-488-4LAW and get action taken now. You can check out more details about what they offer at peterferracuti.com. We've got a DJ Day who did an interview with some of the members of Ingle Lane Theater to go over what is happening, what goes behind the scenes, and how it all came to be with Ingle Lane's version of One Flew Over the Cuckoo's Nest that kicks off tonight and runs through the weekend here on Walls 102.

0: very special guest here with me right now. I have Joyce and Kathy. They are a part of Ingle Lane Theater's upcoming production of One Flew Over the Cuckoo's Nest. How are you ladies doing?
1: We're doing great.
2: Real good. Real good day.
0: Now, tell us a little bit about One Flew Over the Cuckoo's Nest. When you hear the title, of course, your mind just starts to wonder, but what exactly is the show about?
1: The show is actually famous from the movie version that was
2: 1962.
1: Mm-hmm. Yeah, so set 50 years ago, and everybody probably remembers the iconic role that Jack Nicholson played as the lead, R.P. McMurphy. You're probably too young to remember that. But the story is set in a mental institution in Oregon, and it examines how society treats people that we deem to be different. Who determines what is normal and what isn't normal? So there's a whole cast of characters that are patients of the ward. All they want to do is be seen and be heard and loved and respected. So mm-hmm. we're challenging people to think about things a little bit differently by putting on this production. It sounds like it's deep, and it can be, but it's also very funny.
2: There's some very hilarious parts of it. I guarantee if you don't laugh, you're not paying attention.
0: How were you able to relate to your characters, if you relate to them at all?
1: We were very fortunate. I want to give a shout out to the Starbrook Country Community mm-hmm. Foundation. We received a grant for this production, which enabled us to hire some experts to come in and help us with things like that. So we had Jimmy Calitri, who's a theater professor at Providence College in Rhode Island, who led our table work sessions. We were able to hire an intimacy coordinator to make sure that people were comfortable with some of the intimacy. We hired Amelia Morse from Colorado, who did those sessions on Zoom. We had Kyle Cassidy from Bourbonnais, Illinois, come over and be our fight choreographer for some of the violent scenes. And then Maria from a Mindful Space Counseling Service in Ottawa was our therapist, who helped them work through some of the difficult scenes and some of the emotion of it. And I want to also mention that after our Saturday matinee, we're doing a talk back, and the cast and crew come out on stage, and the audience can stay if they'd like and ask them questions about how they prepared for this. But also Maria's going to be on hand to answer questions about mental health and how, you know, people, are they stigmatized less today than they were then? Yes, mm-hmm. but we still have a ways to go. So we want to not just entertain, but educate through yes. this production.
0: Joyce, I know you've mentioned a couple of times some of the things that people should take from the show. Mm-hmm. What's one overall theme you guys want people to take away?
2: Well, I would say that we've given them a little bit of education on where we were at back in the 60s and where we're at now with mental health. I hope that they can personally connect to it, whether they know someone or maybe just in the future they meet someone that's outside of what society calls normal, and they're kinder and they treat them just as an equal.
1: I agree. I think compassion and kindness and humanity are at the heart of the mm-hmm. themes of this show.
0: Absolutely. So if you want to learn more about the 60s and also see people inside of a mental health facility, then check out Ingle Lane Theater's production of One Flew Over the Cuckoo's Nest. They have shows September 18th at 7:30 and also September 19th and 20th at 2 p.m. You can find tickets over at IngleLane.org. Joyce, Kathy, I want to thank you guys so much for stopping by and talking with me. I'm so excited for the show. Good luck, you guys.
2: Well, thank you.
1: It was a pleasure meeting you.

0: 4. Wake up with Danny in the morning on Walls 102. 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
6: Slight chance for showers today. Otherwise, cloudy skies expected. Highs around 76, 64 tonight. Chance for storms. That's your updated forecast from Shaw Local Radio. Currently 68.
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0: it before he cheats here on Walls 102. I'm Danny. Good morning. It's time for your Mr. Sparkle Auto Spot Dumb Criminal of the Day story about how an Italian took a little visit out to Florida and became a, quote, Florida man. All right. This story just goes to show that Florida man syndrome is contagious. An Italian man visited Florida recently and was arrested after returning home when the authorities discovered the head of an endangered crocodile hidden in his luggage. It's not cool. And in Italy, at least, it's definitely not. According to the report, the reptile's head had been dried and wrapped in ordinary wrapping paper, thus evading security in the U.S. Border authorities in Italy seized the head and placed the passenger under investigation for allegedly, quote, smuggling a specimen belonging to a protected species without the proper certificate or license. Now, this Italian guy, if convicted, could face a $23,000 to $230,000 fine and a prison term of up to 6 months to a year. So, for what it's worth, just so you're aware, endangered crocodile heads aren't always illegal in Florida, but you have to go through the proper channels in order to get them. Not just wrap them in wrapping paper and take them back to Italy with you. This is Mr. Sparkle Auto Spot Dumb Criminal of the Day story here on Walls 102.
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0: knew better with Parmalee here on Walls 102. Happy Friday and TGIF. I'm Danny hanging out with you, and you can go hang out with some adorable pets that are just patiently waiting to be adopted over at IVAR, Illinois Valley Animal Rescue in Peru, with your Central Bank Illinois Pets of the Week. Central Bank Illinois, where their central focus is you. We've got a handsome black kitty cat, all black with a little white spot on his chest, named Wimbledon, and he's hoping to score a home here anytime soon. He's a sweet five-year-old guy, loves snuggling, gets along well with other cats. He's friendly, he's outgoing, he's the whole package. So check out Wimbledon. You won't be disappointed meeting this little nugget. And then we've got a dog, Luna, who is just all around a thousand, a million, a billion percent a good girl. She's a beautiful three-year-old German Shepherd, friendly girl, loves to follow her nose to food, treat motivated, knows her basic commands, loves her toys. She's really just the whole package. She's family friendly, good with kids, and gets along well with other dogs. So check out Luna and Wimbledon, both available for adoption right now over at IVAR, Illinois Valley Animal Rescue in Peru, with your Central Bank Illinois Pets of the Week. I'm Danny, kicking it on out of here for this Friday. TGIF, I hope you're having a great start to your morning and an even better rest of your Friday as we kick off into another weekend right here in the Illinois Valley. Have a blessed rest of your day. We got Corey Kent and Kenny Chesney on the way. It's Walls 102.
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11: Slight chance for showers today. Otherwise, cloudy skies expected. Highs around 76. 64 tonight. Chance for storms. That's your updated forecast from Shaw Local Radio. 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

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Whenever you're ready for us, we're ready for you. It's Danny in the morning. 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
6: Slight chance for showers today. Otherwise, overcast. Highs level off around 76. Chance for storms tonight. Lows around 64. Mainly cloudy skies expected. That's your updated forecast from Shaw Local Radio. Currently, it's 70 degrees.
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9: Walls 102 weather.
10: Slight chance for isolated showers today. Otherwise, mainly cloudy skies. Highs around 76. Mainly cloudy skies expected again. Tonight, chance for storms. Lows around 64. That's your updated forecast from Shaw Local Radio. Currently, it's 70 degrees.
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0: This is LaSalle Mayor Jeff Grove. I want to thank you for voting the City of LaSalle your favorite and the best of the Illinois Valley. 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
1: Here's your Walls 102 weather.
8: Slight chance for isolated showers today. Otherwise, mainly cloudy skies. Highs around 76. Mainly cloudy skies expected again. Tonight, chance for storms. Lows around 64. That's your updated forecast from Shaw Local Radio. Right now, 72.
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8: Slight chance for isolated showers today. Otherwise, mainly cloudy skies. Highs around 76. Mainly cloudy skies expected again. Tonight, chance for storms. Lows around 64. That's your updated forecast from Shaw Local Radio. 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
1: Here's your Walls 102 weather.
2: Slight chance for scattered showers this afternoon, otherwise mainly cloudy. High of 76. Lows dip down to about 64. Tonight, chance for storms. That's your updated forecast from Shaw Local Radio. Right now, it's 73 degrees.
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10: Slight chance for scattered showers this afternoon, otherwise mainly cloudy. High of 76, lows dip down to about 64. Tonight, chance for storms. That's your updated forecast from Shaw Local Radio. Right now, it's 73 degrees.
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6: Slight chance for scattered storms this afternoon. Otherwise, mainly cloudy skies. High of 76. 64 tonight, chance for storms. That's your updated forecast from Shaw Local Radio. 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
5: Slight chance for scattered storms this afternoon. Otherwise, mainly cloudy skies. High of 76. 64 tonight, chance for storms. That's your updated forecast from Shaw Local Radio. Right now, 72.
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11: Partly cloudy skies this afternoon with a slight chance for scattered storms. High of 76. Slight chance of thunderstorms tonight, 66. That's your updated forecast from Shaw Local Radio. Currently 70.
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Luke Bryan here on Walls 102. Zane here checking in with you again. It's 3 o'clock on a Friday. We're almost there, folks. Just a little further to go, and we can call it a day. Call it a week, in fact. Looking forward to getting to the end of it with you, and we've got some Dylan Schneider to get us started on that roll home. It's Walls 102.

0: Zach Top here on Wall to Wall Country. Walls 102. Zane here checking back in. Getting ready to take a little look at the holidays of the day and see what we've got to celebrate. And we got a few more than yesterday, but definitely not as many as the day before. Still working with some pretty good ones, though. You stay right here. We'll get right to it. It's Walls 102.
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1: Walls 102 weather.
8: Partly cloudy skies this afternoon with a slight chance for scattered storms. High of 76. Slight chance of thunderstorms tonight, 66. That's your updated forecast from Shaw Local Radio. Currently 72.
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Ella Langley and Morgan Wallen, it's Walls 102. Zane here, checking in with you and giving you the chance to celebrate our holidays of the day today. And a first one here, less of a celebration and more of a recognition. It's National Concussion Awareness Day. It's Friday night. Football season is well underway, and it's a reminder that every year, you got to take concussions seriously. We had quite a few kids back when I was in football that got concussions and tried to keep them hidden, and it just didn't end up working out. All things considered, it ended up being a whole lot worse. So make sure you get checked out, and if you happen to get a little bit too much of a bump on the head, no matter what you're doing, whether it's football, just out and about on the road, just maybe get checked out. We've got National Cheeseburger Day today, a nice classic one you can celebrate. National Red Velvet Cake Day if you're looking for some dessert. We've also got Rice Krispies Treats Day. Dang, here we go. We have plenty of desserts today. And finally, it's First Love Day. Hopefully you can celebrate that one with your first love and your last. More music on the way. It's Walls 102.

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0: Taylor Swift here on Walls 102. Zane here, back again, getting ready to take a little peek at some events coming up for you this weekend. If you're interested in having a little bit of fun and getting to enjoy some good times, ringing in the fall season that's right around the corner, your Peru Hy-Vee's got you covered, and we are going to be there to provide some good vibes. We'll talk about that in just a bit. I got Corey Ken up for you now. Walls 102.
1: I've watched a

0: Jordan Davis here on Walls 102. Zane here checking in and giving you a chance to get ready for the fall extravaganza that Hy-Vee's got prepped for you here in Peru. It's their Fall Fest. We'll be celebrating with them from 10 to noon. The full event goes from 10 to 1. All kinds of great food from the curbside grill, some kids games and prizes that they could win, a dunk tank out there as well. Just a great time with us providing the music, of course. Come on out, enjoy the fun. We'll see you there. And I've got more music on the way. 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
3: Here's your Walls 102 weather.
11: Partly cloudy skies this afternoon with a slight chance for scattered storms. High of 76. Slight chance of thunderstorms tonight, 66. That's your updated forecast from Shaw Local Radio. Currently, 72.
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Kenny Chesney with Carry On here on Walls 102. Zane here, back again at 4 o'clock in the afternoon, trying my best to make it through. So far, we're doing all right. We're getting closer to the end of our work day, so you can enjoy the start of your weekend. Addison Malik up right now to send you into the next hour. It's Walls 102. Let's keep it rolling.

0: Megan Maroney here on Wall to Wall Country. It's Walls 102. Zane here stepping back in for Annie tonight. And do I have some news for you? Our local events calendar's looking pretty good out there. I'll tell you about what we've got lined up that you could get up to tonight or over the weekend in just a second. I've still got some more music coming around the corner. Just keep it here. It's Walls 102.
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1: Walls 102 weather.
7: Slight chance of thunderstorms tonight. Otherwise, partly cloudy skies. Lows around 66. Cloudy skies tomorrow. Chance for storms. High temperatures reach up to 83. That's your updated forecast from Shaw Local Radio. Right now, it's 72 degrees.
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Jason Aldean with Don't Tell On Me. It's Walls 102. Zane here taking a little peek at our local events calendar. It's going to be a good one. Tonight, 7 o'clock out in Peru at Poor Judgment, Cody Calkins takes the stage for some live music. There's also some live music out there on First Street in LaSalle tonight at 5 p.m. It's Rock the Block. Great events all around for either way you want to slice it. Meanwhile, there's some things going on later this weekend that look like they're going to be a good time. Runway to a Cure out at Skydive Chicago. There's a 5K to help raise some money for cancer research. That'll be at 7 a.m. start. There's also a sports cards, Pokemon, and general collectibles show out at the Bureau County Fairgrounds, 9 a.m. on Saturday. I even see a little extra happening that night at 6 p.m. Snapshot playing Oglesby's Lehigh Memorial Park at 6 p.m. And it looks like Sunday, Craig Gerdest going on out to Aces and Eights in Tonica at 2 p.m. Snapshot heads to Riverfront Bar and Grill in Peru at 2:30. And the Vintage Wine Festival at Carey Memorial Park in Utica is going to be happening out there on Sunday as well. Plenty more local events on that local events calendar. 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
4: Slight chance of thunderstorms tonight. Otherwise, partly cloudy skies. Lows around 66. Cloudy skies tomorrow. Chance for storms. High temperatures reach up to 83. That's your updated forecast from Shaw Local Radio. Right now, it's 72 degrees.
5: Hello, Illinois Valley, and happy Friday. It's your pal Connor here live on the football field at St. Bede Academy. We are getting ready for their junior high tailgate party, and I cannot tell you how excited I am to be hanging out here playing some music before a football Friday in the Illinois Valley. I mean, it doesn't get any better than that. The rain is gone. You know, the grass is just a little bit wet, but that's okay. We can handle that, right? We're tough. So, hey, come on down. Attention, all junior high students. Now's your chance to get on down here to St. Bede. We are welcoming you with food and games and music, and we're just having a great time showing you what St. Bede is all about. So stay tuned. I'm going to be here until about 6:30. Yeah, getting you ready. Don't worry, though. The tailgate party runs from 5 to 7, and then get ready for the big St. Bede Marquette game after that. It's all going down right here, so stay tuned.
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Morgan Wallen with Ben by now here on Wall to Wall Country. It's Walls 102. Zane here checking in with you and getting ready to check in on the world of baseball. That's right. It's almost time for our seventh inning stretch. I believe there were a couple games last night, and there's one that's going to be coming up tonight. We'll talk about all that, what happened, and what we're looking forward to in just a second. Till then, Gavin Adcock up right now. Walls 102.

0: Jonathan Heilbrown with Goodbye Looks Like here on Walls 102. Zane here giving you your chance to get ready for the seventh inning stretch. Last night, the White Sox ended up taking a win over the Detroit Tigers at home on the south side, 3-1, and they'll be getting ready for yet another one, facing off against them at 6:40 tonight. Meanwhile, on the other side of town, the Cubs currently getting ready for their game to head on down to Cincinnati to take on the Reds at 5:40 tonight. And over in St. Louis, looks like they're still waiting to get ready for their game against the Washington Nationals at home. 7:15 is the start time for that. Plenty of baseball action on the way for you tonight. Hopefully you don't miss it. It's Walls 102.
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0: Hello, everyone. It's Pal Connor, and I am hanging out here on the football field at St. Bede Academy. It's a beautiful Friday evening, and I am joined at this time by...
19: Sadie Luffelman, Olivia Rafe.
0: And now we are hanging out here because y'all are recruiting for St. Bede. You're inviting junior high students out here to come see what being a part of St. Bede really means. And, you know, I want to ask, since y'all are experienced, obviously, you know what's up at St. Bede. What is one St. Bede tradition that every new student needs to experience?
19: I think every new student needs to experience Spirit Day because it just shows how together we are as a family, and it's a one-in-a-lifetime experience that you won't get anywhere else.
4: I also would agree with Spirit Day. It just shows everyone else like their personalities outside of school and just how like together we can be, and so many memories with your friends and hanging out with the upperclassmen as well and the underclassmen. Yeah.
5: Yeah, I mean, that sounds great. Sounds like Spirit Day is something to experience. And you know what? So is this junior high tailgate party. It's going on from 5 until 7. Thank you so much for joining me here. I'll be hanging out till 6:30 right here at St. Bede Academy. Stay tuned.

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Reba McEntire and Kelly Clarkson with Because of You here on Walls 102. If you couldn't tell by now, it's the 5 after 5. We're taking a trip back in time to this week in 2007 because we had so much fun with 2005 yesterday. I wanted to go back and enjoy some of the songs that I always heard on the radio and don't really hear much anymore. Number 5, a great one by Brooks and Dunn. It's Proud of the House We Built. You just heard number 4, but we've still got some good ones for our top 3. Rascal Flatts in right now. It's Take Me There here on Walls 102.

0: Hello, everyone. Happy Football Friday. It's your pal Connor out here at St. Pete Academy, and things are heating up here for their junior high tailgate party. Yeah, the folks are rolling in, checking in to see what St. Pete is all about. And what it's all about tonight is football, good times, food, music. Yeah, another beautiful Friday right here in the Illinois Valley. Yeah, I want you to come on out here because I am having such a great time getting to meet these ambassadors. You know, there's some great young people out here willing to let you know just how great St. Pete Academy is. So come on down for the big St. Pete Marquette football game kicking off at 7. I'm hanging out here till 6:30. Stay tuned.
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Rodney Atkins. It's These Are My People, wall-to-wall country. Walls 102. Zane here with your 5 After 5. We've gone through the top 4 songs this week in 2007, and it's been a trip. A little trip down memory lane for me personally that I've really enjoyed. But speaking of memory lane, we've got your number 1 song. A song that actually, fun fact, was co-written by Lee Bryce. It's Garth Brooks with More Than a Memory here on Walls 102 in your 5 After 5, number 1. People say she

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0: Here's your Walls 102 weather.
10: Slight chance of thunderstorms tonight. Otherwise, partly cloudy skies. Lows around 66. Cloudy skies tomorrow. Chance for storms. High temperatures reach up to 83. That's your updated forecast from Shaw Local Radio. Right now, 73.
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1: Hello, everyone. It's your pal Connor hanging out here at St. Bede Academy. It's a beautiful Friday evening for their junior high tailgate party. And at this time, I am joined by...
16: Alicia Barreras.
1: And Alicia, now, why should people come on down to this tailgate party? I mean, aside from the obvious, of course, why should people come on down to this tailgate party?
16: Like you said, aside from the obvious, but this tailgate party is for anyone... Bruins, 5th through 8th grade. You're really here just to have fun, connect with people, play games. We got some hot dogs and cookies. If you're just here for the food and some free shirts, just come down, meet people, meet our lovely ambassadors, and we're happy you're here.
1: Yeah, I mean, we're all happy to be here. It's a, again, I can't get over. It's a beautiful evening here for some football. Marquette versus St. Bede. That is going on tonight at 7. I will be here till 6:30. Alicia, thank you so much for joining me. Stay tuned.

John Morgan here on Wall to Wall Country, Walt 102. Zane here, wanted to remind you that tomorrow morning, if you want to help out and work for a good cause, you can go out to Runway for a Cure, their 5K out at Skydive Chicago in Ottawa. It's going to be right there on the runway. You just do your 5K, help raise a little bit of money for cancer research and honoring those who have either won or unfortunately passed away from that battle with cancer. Survivors, fighters, the loved ones we carry with us, all being honored that day. All the proceeds from this event go to help out advancing treatments, research, outcomes, and just bringing hope to those in the area. So if you'd like to help out, I believe you can pick up a ticket that morning. But if not, I believe you can check out the Skydive Chicago website and they might have a little more information for you. I got you some more music on the way. Don't go anywhere. It's Walls 102.

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7: Hello, everyone. It's Pal Connor hanging out here at St. Pete Academy once again here for their junior high tailgate party. And I am joined at this time by...
8: Rambir Saini. I am a senior here at St. Pete Academy.
7: All right, man. And, you know, if you, since you're a senior, you know, you've got the experience, you've had time to reflect here. If you could describe St. Pete Academy in three words, what would they be?
8: I would say the first one would be tradition. There's a lot of special traditions we do specifically here at St. Pete. I would say community. I think every day you come here, it feels like you're just with your family. And then I would say ambition. And that just goes with, you know, the help. They help you become the person you want to be.
7: I think those are a great three words to describe any institution, and I especially feel that here at St. Bede. Thank you so much for joining me here, man. I am going to be here broadcasting live until 6:30. The tailgate party goes on until 7, so stay tuned.
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Kane Brown, here on Walls 102. Zane here, hanging out with you tonight and getting ready to take a little look into some good news, a little light spot in our day with our law offices of Peter F. Farricuti Daily Dose of Uplift. We've got some interesting stories here for you. I'm going to see if I can find one that's going to help bring you a little bit of a bright spot in your day. I got Lone Star up right now. Walls 102.

0: Old Dominion here on Wall to Wall Country. Walls 102. Zane here with the law offices of Peter F. Farricuti. Daily dose of uplift. And this is probably the most country uplifting story we have ever had. A man had recently bought himself a gold-colored pickup truck. And he loved it a whole lot. But the only problem was that the previous owner had to replace the tailgate, couldn't get the same color paint match, and he got a silver one just to make it work, just to get something to put in there. And he was leaving the store one day, he was like getting something worked on his phone, and he just happened to see, driving by, the same year, the same model, the same everything, silver truck with a gold-colored tailgate. He chased that guy down, waved him down, got him to pull over, and said, "Hey, man, I've got a matching tailgate for you. You've got one for me. Do you want to just trade?" And so they did. They had a little bit of a bromance moment in the parking lot of a grocery store and said, "All right, I'm going to give you this, I'll take that, and we'll both go our separate ways." So now both men have a completely accurate pickup truck that all is paint matched and everything, so they don't have to worry about driving around with a mismatch. Like I said, the most country uplifting story you could think of. More music on the way. Walls 102.
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2: Hello, everyone. 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And at this time, I am joined by some party goers. 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
3: 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I'm Callie.
2: All right, Vivi and Callie. Y'all have been hanging out, enjoying the music, enjoying the games, the food, whatnot. What is your favorite part of the party so far? Are you having a good time?
3: Yeah, my favorite's probably the volleyball, and it's been really fun.
4: My favorite's probably also the volleyball, and I'm having a really good time. You guys should really come.
2: Yeah, I couldn't agree with them more. Vivi and Callie say it's a great time, and y'all should head on out here. I'm going to be broadcasting live until 6:30 tonight. The party goes on until 7, and then it's St. Bede versus Marquette. They're warming up on the field right now. It's a beautiful football Friday in the Illinois Valley, so stay tuned.
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11: Slight chance of thunderstorms tonight, otherwise partly cloudy skies. Lows around 66. Cloudy skies. Tomorrow, chance for storms. High temperatures reach up to 83. That's your updated forecast from Shaw Local Radio. Right now, 73.
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I've still got plenty of great music coming up for you. Some Hudson Westbrook for you right now. 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
1: Hello, everyone. It's your pal, Connor, and I am hanging out here at the St. Bean Academy Junior High Tailgate Party. I'm going to be broadcasting live until 6:30, but at this time, I am joined by...
2: John Stebbin, Director of Enrollment Management for St. Bean Academy.
1: John, thank you so much for hanging out with me here for a sec, and I wanted to ask you while I got you, why should people come on out to St. Bede's Junior High Tailgate Party, and why St. Bede?
2: I'll start with the tailgate party. I think that this is just a great chance to have some fun on a beautiful campus on a really nice night and do so for free. There's not enough things in the community for our family to enjoy for free. We've also got Boppin' Bruins tonight, so if you got a little dancer, come out, enjoy that. And then we got our football game where we're taking on Marquette. It's fun for the whole family. Why St. Bede? We got great schools in our area, we really do, but I like the way that we pay attention to our students. We take good care of their academics. We take good care of their academics, their spiritual growth, their social growth. It all matters, and it's all taken care of in a very loving and caring way here at St. Bede. We make sure we prepare them not just for school, but for everything else as well.
1: I think it's really speaking to that sense of community that you guys try to foster here at St. Bede. And I can really feel it here at the junior high tailgate party going on until 7 o'clock. Thank you so much for joining me here tonight, John. I'm going to be broadcasting live until 6:30, so stay tuned.

0: Nate Smith, Walls 102, Zane here, getting into some news from the world of country music during your Illinois Valley Auto Group All Request Hour. Might have some new albums coming out soon that we can talk about. We've also got a little bit of news going on with Morgan Wallen. People talking a little bit about how he might have been snubbed by the Academy for the recent award nominations. We'll talk about that in a second. Don't go anywhere. It's Walls 102.
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6: Partly cloudy skies tonight with a slight chance for storms. Lows level off around 66. Highs around 83. Tomorrow, chance for storms. That's your updated forecast from Shaw Local Radio. Right now, 73.
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0: Lainey Wilson and John Mayer here on Walls 102. Zane here, bringing you a little bit of news from the world of country music in your Illinois Valley Auto Group All Request Hour. Some people are thinking Morgan Wallen was looked over for the CMAs this year, but then again, it seems like most of the time they are kind of snubbing him. This year, he was only nominated twice in the Musical Event of the Year category, and some of his collaborations with the other artists being those only nominations, which means he was not nominated for any original music he had. He was not nominated for Entertainer of the Year or Male Vocalist of the Year, despite the fact he is one of, if not the biggest touring artists in all of country music. Somebody even said that it could be one of the reasons why the TV ratings for the CMA Awards are starting to tank, because Morgan never shows. I don't know for certain, but what I do know is I still got plenty more music on the way. Keep it here. It's Walls 102.
1: He's a ranch hand in a pinch, man. Hotter than the red on the cattle brand. Cause she's a gold digger with a quick trigger. A cast iron skillet swinging lid flipper. Now he's a double wide on the county line.

0: Walker Hayes here on Walls 102 in the Illinois Valley Auto Group All Request Hour. Got some news for you from the world of country music. Ella Langley, out at her show in Jersey, was talking about her CMA nominations. She's got 9. Wow. I know I counted off that she had quite a few. She just tied the record for most nominations in a single year by a female artist, getting in for Entertainer of the Year, Female Vocalist of the Year, Album of the Year, a bunch of the different song and video categories. She wanted to thank everybody for all their help in bringing her all the recognition she's been given. She said she never imagined songs that mean so much to her would resonate with so many people, but I'm glad to see that she's able to enjoy that fame a little bit. She definitely deserves it. I got you some more music coming up in a bit. It's Walls 102.
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2: Hello, everyone. It's Pal Connor hanging out with you one last time out at St. Pete Academy for their junior high tailgate party. It was a great turnout tonight. If you weren't here, man, you missed out on a lot of fun, food, music, and just overall good vibes. You know, the St. Pete Bruins are making their way to the field now to take on Marquette. The football game kicks off at 7, so that is going to do it for me. Thanks to everyone who came on and talked to me about how awesome the St. Bede community is tonight. And I want to thank St. Bede themselves for having me. It's been a pleasure getting to bring you all these great tunes. Take care of yourselves. Take care of one another. Practice kindness this weekend. And remember, I'm Connor. You're not. Have a great night and a great weekend. Happy Friday. Peace.
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Luke Combs with BYU here on Walls 102. Zane here, and I've got some news for you from Dylan Marlowe. He had his debut album come out a little while ago, and now working on his self-titled sophomore album. They say the official release date is announced for November 6th. He's actually got a single that came out today from that album. It's called In This Boat. I haven't had the chance to hear it yet, but I can say that I am very excited. Jameson Rogers, he's going to have a collaboration on with it. He helped write it. I believe we've played some of his music before. Looking forward to seeing everything that's on the way for this. And I got a little Dylan Marlowe up for you right now. It's Walls.

0: Blake Shelton here on the Illinois Valley Auto Group All Request Hour. Zane here, getting ready to call it a night. Thank you so much for hanging out with me today. I always enjoy spending time with you. I gotta get rolling, though. I've still got some more music on the way to send you into your weekend, and I will catch you again on Monday, potentially back to my normal time, but I don't want to jump the gun. I still got some more music coming up for you to enjoy. 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
8: Partly cloudy skies tonight with a slight chance for storms. Lows level off around 66. Highs around 83. Tomorrow, chance for storms. That's your updated forecast from Shaw Local Radio. Right now, 73.
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